0: This show is for informational purposes only and should not be considered investment advice or a recommendation of any specific investment strategy. Before making any financial decisions, listeners should consult with a qualified financial professional. 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
1: 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You know, I have people asking me every day where they should buy their gold and silver from. Listen, I have vetted every gold company out there. 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Again, 888-406-6222. 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

0: boosted the low end of its revenue outlook for the full year, and that has shares up 2%. Part of that revenue bump will be an expected $1.5 billion increase from non-COVID products. Gasoline prices are creeping lower. The national average for regular unleaded fell by a half a cent overnight to just $4.09 a gallon. Diesel, meanwhile, added a penny in the last 24 hours, now standing at $5.37 a gallon, and that's 44 cents off the all-time high of $5.81 back in 2022. 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
6: News this hour from Town Hall. I'm John Scott. The Senate Judiciary Committee has voted 12 to 10 along party lines to support the Todd Blanch Attorney General nomination. During a Senate Judiciary Committee meeting, Chairman Chuck Grassley says he's pleased GOP colleagues Tom Tillis and John Cornyn worked out the anti-weaponization fund issue with Blanch.
7: I'm grateful that they, as well as Mr. Blanch and the White House, worked in good faith to solve them, formally rescinding the fund and clarifying the scope of release of claims has put this issue to bed once and for all.
6: So now the full Senate could vote later this week on Blanch's nomination to be the nation's attorney general. Secretary of State Marco Rubio says there has been progress made in talks between Iran and Oman on the status of the critical Strait of Hormuz waterway. Speaking to reporters at the State Department, Rubio said that, quote, suffice to say there's been progress made in those talks, but not finality yet. We're hoping that will happen very shortly. The latest job numbers dipped slightly since June.
8: U.S. job openings fell slightly in June, but the labor market continued to show resilience in the face of an economic shock from the fighting in Iran. The Labor Department says that employers posted 7.36 million vacancies in June, down from 7.5 million in May, but still in line with expectations. Layoffs were little changed at 1.8 million. Openings rose at warehouse, transportation, and utility companies and at federal government agencies. Openings dropped at wholesalers and manufacturers of non-durable goods. I'm Lisa Dwyer.
6: And on Wall Street, stocks are racing toward record territory. The Dow Jones Industrial Average is ahead now more than 1,000 points. More on these stories from townhall.com.
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